0: Hits This Week in Music. That's the second appearance from Sting this weekend. First one was to acknowledge his birthday. That one to acknowledge the Police getting their first British number one hit single this week back in 1979. Message in a Bottle was the band's third top 20 hit. Made it to number five here in Australia. Now, coming up next week, on the 25th anniversary of their breakup, Savage Garden are our feature artist. Elton John has a defining moment. ABBA's Arrival is our classic album double. I'm going to talk some more with Dave Perner from Soul Asylum, who are getting ready to tour with Ugly Kid Joe in the new year. That's all next weekend. Enjoy what's left of this one, and thank you for listening.
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13: Hi there, Alana McIntyre here with the latest. The Federal Treasurer has pointed the finger at the war in the Middle East for Australia's inflation challenge. Jim Chalmers has told the ABC's insiders the RBA has also blamed global events when it raised the interest rate earlier this week.
14: So if you look at the comments that the Governor made, you look at the statement issued by the board after they raised interest rates on Tuesday, you can see that consistent with what the government has been saying, yes, we have inflationary pressures here at home. They are made much worse by the war in the Middle East.
13: The Steel City is banding together ahead of the NRL Grand Final after 10 people were hurt by a driver who crashed into fans seeing off Knights players in Newcastle. In some good news this morning, the 5-year-old girl who was hurt is now in a serious but stable condition. A 67-year-old grandfather has undergone several surgeries and he remains in hospital as well. The 18-year-old P-plater has been charged with several offences, including negligent and dangerous driving. One Nation is promising to crack down on crime as it launches its campaign ahead of Victoria's state election. Pauline Hanson appeared at Melbourne's Crown Casino last night. Residents on the New South Wales south coast are cleaning up this morning after a tornado ripped through Ulladulla yesterday. A security guard in Adelaide has survived after an arsonist tried to set fire to his van. And a warning today about weight loss injections and unregulated peptides for those having surgery. Doctors say patients who are told to fast could face life-threatening risks due to delayed stomach emptying.
12: Ken Frost Homes have brand new homes available now at White Rock and Clifton Beach. 4CA, your sport now.
13: The Knights will be trying to go from last year's Wooden Spooners to this year's Premiers when they take on the Roosters tonight in the NRL Grand Final. Youngster Benaiah Lolu has been added to the Chooks six-man interchange bench after Connor Watson was ruled out due to the 11-day concussion rule. Essendon has claimed its first AFLW win of the season and Alex de Minaur has reached the quarterfinal of the China Open.
12: Pickers Vinyl and Canvas cover the North with shady options of outdoor umbrellas. 4CA, your weather now.
15: Not looking too bad out there today, but expecting a slight chance of a shower this morning. A mostly sunny Sunday afternoon ahead of us, though. Some light winds out there dropping down around 18 degrees. For our public holiday, Monday, tomorrow, mostly sunny. Just a slight chance of a shower, light winds, and a

0: Good morning, everyone. How are you for a rest day Sunday? Better music and more of it. 4CA. Hi, it is Matt Byrne. It's the Hollies, long, cool woman in a black dress, and also Huey Lewis in the news. And if you close your eyes, you'll think you're listening to Ghostbusters too. They're very similar songs from a huge Back to the Future soundtrack, Power of Love. We are back with Wet, Wet, Wet. Love is all around. Also, classic Whitney Houston coming up soon too on 4CA.
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0: I know it does get a little bit confusing when we have a public holiday on Monday for the King's birthday, because all the other states celebrate the King's birthday in June. 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Enjoy your long weekend. You've got a couple more days left. 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Better music and more of it. We are back with Blondie and Deborah Harry, Heart of Glass, and also INXS to look at you. We'll dig deep on some INXS for you soon.
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0: bring on that afternoon sunshine on 4CA. 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For your Sunday morning, we've got Dire Straits, mid-80s classic. It is the Walk of Life. Doing that Walk of Life right now. Also, we'll guitar it up, AC/DC. And some serious vinyl action from Frankie Valli. 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
7: Hi there, Alana McIntyre here with the latest. The AFP has confirmed it is investigating any Australian links to the Fly Dubai pilot accused of attacking his colleague. The plane plunged almost 14,000 feet in less than half a minute earlier this week. There have been reports the co-pilot did study in Australia between 2015 and 2017, and now the Victorian Joint Counterterrorism Team, Victoria Police and ASIO are investigating. An 18-year-old is due in court over the shocking Newcastle Fan Day crash that's left 10 people injured. NRL fans had been gathering to farewell the Knights players ahead of tonight's NRL Grand Final when the car spun out of control. The driver, who was on his P's, has been charged with several counts of dangerous and negligent driving. Daniel Horsey was standing along the road. He's told Nine, it all doesn't feel real.
8: The car actually came within less than a metre of us. I thought, this is it, we're gone. Yeah, something you never really want to experience.
7: A 5-year-old girl's condition has improved. She's now serious but stable. Residents on the New South Wales south coast are mopping up after a tornado lifted roofs and threw boats onto car parks. One of our listeners, Jack, says he was enjoying a peaceful flat white at a cafe in Ulladulla when the tornado hit.
9: And then these ladies just start almost like shriek. Next thing you know, all the umbrellas, tables, everything just come through like missiles.
7: And Jim Chalmers has defended the government's spending and has pointed to the war in the Middle East when asked about inflation.
1: Kenfrost Homes have brand new homes available now at White Rock and Clifton Beach. 4CA. 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
7: The Chooks are the favourites heading into tonight's NRL Grand Final in Sydney against the Knights. NRL veteran Daly Cherry Evans is playing his final day in the comp.
10: You know, I'm a lot older now with husband and father and all those things. So, yeah, with time obviously comes maturity. So I'd like to think that I'll be able to just help be that, like I said, that calmer, clearer voice for everyone.
7: And Alex de Minaur is into the China Open quarterfinal.
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11: Not looking too bad out there today, but expecting a slight chance of a shower this morning. A mostly sunny Sunday afternoon ahead of us, though. Some light winds out there dropping down around 18 degrees. For our public holiday, Monday tomorrow, mostly sunny. Just a slight chance of a shower, light winds, and a top of 29 degrees. Today, though, heading toward a top of 28.
1: 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And it continues now.

0: bit of music and more of it. 4CA, hi, it is Matt. A little shout out goes out to 76-year-old Norman Young. Four decades ago, he put Cairns on the map. He was part of the legendary mass water skiing world record attempt. He's getting back down to the Cairns Wakeboarding Club for Waketoberfest. Got to watch how you say that. He's getting out there to Cairns Water Park to get his wakeboarding and skiing on again. He can still do it really well. But back in October 18, 1986, he was one of the 100 skiers who plunged into the Trinity Inlet behind the Hales Reef Cat boat in an attempt to break that world record of the greatest number of water skiers towed by one vessel. There's a few photos floating around online. It looks magnificent. So if you're looking for something to do and check out this weekend, look out for Waketoberfest at the Cairns Wakeboarding Club. That sounds like a little bit of fun this weekend. Dragons coming up, Young Years from 1989, and also Savage Garden, Truly, Madly, Deeply on 4CA.
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0: evil, the evil laugh that freaks me out. There it is. Michael Jackson, Thriller on 4CA, better music and more of it. Murray Jones for breakfast. He gets a nice long weekend. Back on Tuesday morning from 5 a.m. The time tunnel, the survey says, all the things that make his show great. Murray Jones for breakfast on 4CA. Legendary rock on the way. Led Zepp, Billy Joel, and also from Sweden, Rock Set is coming up soon.
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0: We say goodbye to the morning and bring in the Sunday afternoon. Better music and more of it. 4CA. Hi, it is Matt. Music next hour is Untouchable. ELO coming up. Don't bring me down. They were way before their time. Also, the original music video was banned for this. It was a bit naughty. Frankie Goes to Hollywood. Relax. And also the Buggles coming up soon. So much music every hour. 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
9: I'm John Fabris. A 5-year-old girl and 67-year-old man allegedly hit by a car in Newcastle's NRL celebration have been upgraded from critical to serious but stable. Assistant Commissioner David Waddell telling Nine what the 18-year-old driver's facing.
10: He's been bail refused. The most serious of those charges are 3 counts of drive matter dangerous, occasioning grievous bodily harm.
9: Brutal weather saw Victoria's SES inundated with calls overnight, many from Gippsland. Footage is also circulating of a tornado hitting Ulladulla in New South Wales yesterday. Jack was drinking coffee at a cafe.
11: Definitely an experience. Definitely the craziest flat white I've ever had.
9: And President Trump's posted a message of admiration for one of the passengers who foiled a terror plot by a co-pilot of a flight to Israel. The man took the plane's controls, copying what he'd seen on TV series Air Crash Investigation.
12: Yaniv Hayoun, who's a Israeli plumber. What a job he did. He's a hero.
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13: The NRL Premiership goes on the line tonight as the Roosters and Knights clash at Sydney Olympic Park. The Chooks hoping to give veteran Daly Cherry Evans a dream send-off, while Newcastle's looking to go from wooden spooners to premiers. Our league expert Corey Oates says we're in for an exciting battle.
14: Yeah, Newcastle Knights, you know, the passion that Joey Johns and Matty Johns have showed this week, I think it just shows you how much it means to a small town. They're going to be playing on a lot of hype, a lot of energy.
13: The Roosters NRLW squad is chill as they head into the Savos grand final rematch against the Broncos. The Tricolours entering the decider undefeated after falling short against Brisbane last year. Back rower Jasmine Strange has told the ABC they're not dwelling on the heartbreak.
15: Yeah, I definitely don't think that there's any bad blood with the Broncos, you know, like that's not something that we've held against them. I think it's quite professional and it's just another game to us. It's a grand final and yeah, we obviously want to win because we want to win a grand final, not for any other reason.
13: And briefly, the Suns have defeated the Lions by 20 points in AFLW's Q Clash. That's sport. I'm Harrison Preve.
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16: Weather-wise, for the rest of our long weekend, the Savo, mostly sunny, light winds around, although easing this evening, highs of 29, down to 18 tonight and tomorrow for your King's Birthday Monday. It is looking mostly sunny. There are some light winds around, easterly 15 to 20 k's and tops of 29.
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0: 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I'll admit, I'm only a newbie in town. I did do a nice little drive around, and I ended up at, by accident, by the way, at Stratford, and saw the amazing general store there and said, wow, I love that old store. And I do love old shops, especially local ones. I went in there, bought a bunch of stuff, and then I'm reading that it's actually closing its doors this weekend for good. A devastating decision by the owner with much sadness. And basically the locals have been supporting this store for over 80 years as a general shop and also a post office. The current owner, Craig, has been operating the Stratford General Store for an amazing 26 years. But after an 80-year run, it will close, which is sad when the local stuff like that closes down. Dale Braithwaite is coming up soon. The Horses will give you a classic there. And also Bon Jovi, You Give Love a Bad Name on 4CA.
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0: makes you want to get into a gorilla suit and do the drum solo like the Cabriad about 10, 15 years ago. 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Hi, it is Matt. 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

0: 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Better music and more of it. It is 4CA with Matt next hour. We've got some disco and some Thelma Houston coming up soon.
1: Don't you leave me
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0: 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And also some 80s rock on the way. The Angels, their cover of We Gotta Get Out of This Place. 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
2: 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This is your news now.
4: I'm John Fabris, a teenager on charges for allegedly crashing a car into an NRL celebration crowd and Newcastle's not being granted bail. Earlier on Nine, Assistant Commissioner David Waddell shared an update on the injured, including a five-year-old girl.
5: Our two most serious victims are now listed as serious but stable, so some improvement in their conditions, but obviously not out of the woods yet.
4: Motorcyclists assembled outside Victoria's Parliament today rallying for better roads. By the death of a 71-year-old who hit a pothole on the Western Highway. The Speaker claiming they've been campaigning about worsening roads for 4 years.
6: For us, it is catastrophic. It's not a broken rim.
4: And hundreds of thousands have protested in Spain, where large corporations are accused of snapping up homes and gouging on rents. This protester spoke to Al Jazeera.
7: The situation is no longer just a market issue, but a national emergency. There are people living in appalling conditions.
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8: Newcastle legend Kirk Hinley says the side must play with courage against a formidable Roosters in the NRL Grand Final. A legion of Knights fans will be behind them tonight in Sydney, but Hinley has told Nine it's up to the players to deliver.
9: With the momentum and the emotion of the town, that's all great, but that doesn't guarantee us anything, hey? So we're still going to get the fundamentals of the right of the game right and completing hard. They've got a super experienced team, the Roosters have. I've loved the way we've attacked from coming out of yard and midfield shifts.
8: The Broncos, well aware of the threat they face in the hunt for back-to-back NRLW premierships against an unbeaten Roosters outfit. Coach Scott Prince says they'll have to match the Chooks' intensity.
10: Not only quality team, but quality club with both the men's and the women's in the grand final. There's a sign of respect, but there's an opportunity here for the clash, and I know the girls are really excited about.
8: Southeast Melbourne Phoenix and Illawarra to take to the court this afternoon in the NPL, and Max Verstappen will launch from pole in F1's Bahrain Grand Prix being held in Malaysia. Aussie Oscar Piastri starts from sixth. That's sport. I'm Harrison Preve.
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11: Weather-wise, for the rest of our long weekend, the Savo, mostly sunny, light winds around, although easing this evening, highs of 29, down to 18 tonight and tomorrow for your King's Birthday Monday. It is looking mostly sunny. There are some light winds around, easterly 15 to 20 k's and tops of 29.
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0: 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Hi, it is Matt Byrne. We are back with some progressive rock and some Pink Floyd, and also Luther Vandross with Janet Jackson. 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

0: Home time for me, but the music rolls on Better Music, more of it, 4CA for a Sunday afternoon. 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
2: 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This is your news now.
4: I'm John Fabris. The alleged terror plot to crash an Israel-bound plane by a co-pilot who studied in Australia around a decade ago is being examined by police. President Trump's heaped praise on a passenger and Israeli plumber instrumental in saving the flight.
5: He's a Trump fan. I'm a fan of his, a big fan. He can be my plumber. He can be whatever he wants to be.
4: Bail's been refused in court for an 18-year-old driver on charges for allegedly crashing a car into a Newcastle NRL fan crowd. Assistant Commissioner David Waddell telling Nine an injured 5-year-old girl and 67-year-old man have improved from critical to serious.
6: It could have been a lot worse than what it was, and I'm very grateful that our people in hospital have improved today.
4: And angry crowds have swarmed Spain's streets over a housing crisis where an 87-year-old woman was evicted, unable to pay a 430% rent rise.
7: Porque es que va para todos.
8: What's happening here is a shame, with these vultures leaving us homeless.
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9: Daly Cherry Evans is preparing for his final NRL game as the Roosters take on the Knights in tonight's decider in Sydney. It comes 13 years after DC's last grand final appearance for Manly.
10: You know, I'm a lot older now with husband and father and all those things. So, yeah, with time obviously comes maturity. So I'd like to think that, you know, I'll be able to just help be that, like I said, that calmer, clearer voice for everyone.
9: The Roosters are hoping to cap off a dominant NRLW season with a premier as they prepare to battle reigning champs, the Broncos. Skipper Isabelle Kelly has told Nine they won't be giving Brisbane any breathing room.
11: Our defence has been outstanding the last few rounds. I think if you can attack with your defence, it can go a long way, especially in these big games. So, yeah, just making sure that, you know, we're really honing down on those areas and being really tough where we can.
9: Nearing full-time in the AFLW, North Melbourne leads the Swans by 47 points. And South East Melbourne Phoenix and Illawarra on court in the NPL. Cairns Taipans and Tasmania Jack Jumpers notching wins in yesterday's encounters. That's sport. I'm Harrison Preve.
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12: Weather-wise, for the rest of our long weekend, the Savo, mostly sunny, light winds around, although easing this evening, highs of 29, down to 18 tonight and tomorrow for your King's Birthday Monday. It is looking mostly sunny. There are some light winds around, easterly 15 to 20 k's and tops of 29.
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2: I'm John Fabris. Australia's counter-terror forces are examining the case of a co-pilot who allegedly plotted to bring down a flight to Israel because he studied here. President Trump's thanked one of the passengers, an Israeli plumber who took the plane's controls to pull out of a dive.
3: He saved that flight. He did an amazing job. He learned how to fly by watching air disasters on television. My kind of guy.
2: No bail for the 18-year-old driver who allegedly hit and injured NRL Grand Final fans in Newcastle. A critically listed 5-year-old girl and 67-year-old man have improved to serious but stable. Assistant Commissioner David Waddell telling Nine police are out in force.
4: This is a weekend of celebration. We want people to go out and have a good time, but we want them to do so responsibly.
2: And a World War II bomb found by a walker last night at Wirtulla Beach on Queensland's Sunshine Coast was detonated by experts. It was found in the dunes. Some locals heard it explode around 4 o'clock this morning.
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5: The Knights will have to battle the Roosters in the NRL Grand Final without suspended hooker Phoenix Crossland. Harrison Graham has been promoted to the starting side, while Diesel Hagen remains a chance to become the first player in 90 years to debut in a decider. Our league expert Corey Oates says Newcastle has built a habit of defying the odds.
6: Every player in that team at the moment knows their roles, you know, works hard and understands, you know, what's needed of them.
5: The Broncos are chasing their 6th NRLW Premiership against the powerful Roosters outfit. Skipper Tamika Upton has told Nine Sydney has strike power across the park.
7: And they really put that to use. If we can hang in there, give it a good crack, I think towards the back end of the game is where we do our best work.
5: Redcliffe Dolphins are state champions, thrashing Penrith Panthers 68-14. In the AFLW, North Melbourne has crushed the Swans 71-16. Jorge Martin has launched from pole in the Japanese MotoGP. And Oscar Piastri starts 6th in F1's Bahrain Grand Prix, being held in Malaysia. That's sport. I'm Harrison Preve.
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8: Weather-wise, for the rest of our long weekend, the Savo, mostly sunny, light winds around, although easing this evening, highs of 29, down to 18 tonight and tomorrow for your King's Birthday Monday. It is looking mostly sunny. There are some light winds around, easterly 15 to 20 k's and tops of 29.
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2: I'm John Fabris. President Trump's posted a message praising one of the passengers who foiled an alleged terror plot by a co-pilot of a flight to Israel. The man took the plane's controls, copying what he'd seen on a TV show.
3: Yaniv Hayoun, who's a Israeli plumber, what a job he did, he's a hero.
2: Aussie authorities are examining because the accused once lived here. A 5-year-old girl and 67-year-old man allegedly hit by a car in Newcastle's NRL celebration are upgraded from critical to serious but stable. An 18-year-old driver's been refused bail, Assistant Commissioner David Waddell describing charges on Nine.
4: The most serious of those charges are 3 counts of drive matter dangerous, occasioning grievous bodily harm.
2: And brutal weather saw Victoria's SES inundated with calls overnight, many from Gippsland. Footage is circulating of a tornado hitting Ulladulla in New South Wales. Jack was drinking coffee at a cafe.
5: Definitely an experience, the craziest flat white I've ever had.
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6: The NRL Premiership on the line tonight as the Roosters and Knights clash at Sydney Olympic Park. The Chooks hoping to give veteran Daly Cherry Evans a dream send-off, while Newcastle's looking to go from wooden spooners to premiers. Our league expert Corey Oates says we're in for a blockbuster battle.
7: Yeah, Newcastle Knights, the passion that Joey Johns and Matty Johns have showed, I think it just shows you how much it means to a small town. They're going to be playing on a lot of hype, a lot of energy.
6: The Roosters have drawn first blood against the Broncos in their NRLW grand final.
8: Goes back to Kelleher. It is the last. And now the crossfield kick. Johnson underneath it. And Parker gets the try. Jocelyn Kelleher take a bow as one of the best kicking games in the comp, and it shines bright here.
6: On Nine, the Chooks extending their lead up 26-0 in the second half. Earlier, Redcliffe conquered Penrith 68-14 to clinch the state championship. And South East Melbourne Phoenix is leading Illawarra by 20 points in the final quarter of their NBL encounter. That's Sport, I'm Harrison Preve.
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9: Weather-wise, for the rest of our long weekend, the Savo, mostly sunny, light winds around, although easing this evening. Highs of 29, down to 18 tonight and tomorrow for your King's Birthday Monday. It is looking mostly sunny. There are some light winds around, easterly 15 to 20 k's and tops of 29.
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1: Mick Hucknall, the guy with the red hair. 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Good morning to Daniel Hayes. How are you today?
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3: I'm John Fabris. Bail's been refused for an 18-year-old driver on charges for allegedly crashing a car into a Newcastle NRL fan crowd. Assistant Commissioner David Waddell telling Nine an injured 5-year-old girl and 67-year-old man have improved from critical to serious but stable.
4: It could have been a lot worse than what it was. Very grateful our people in hospital have improved.
3: The alleged terror plot to crash an Israel-bound plane by a co-pilot who studied in Australia around a decade ago is being examined by our federal police. President Trump's praised a passenger and Israeli plumber instrumental in saving the flight.
5: He's a Trump fan. I'm a fan of his. He'd be my plumber. He can be whatever he wants to be.
3: And motorcyclists assembled outside Victoria's Parliament today rallying for better roads, stirred by the death of a 71-year-old who hit a pothole on the Western Highway. The Speaker claiming they've been campaigning about worsening roads for 4 years.
6: For us, it is catastrophic. It's not a broken rim.
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7: The stage set for a blockbuster NRL grand final between the Roosters and Knights this evening at Accor Stadium. The Tricolours chasing their first premiership since 2019. Newcastle one win away from rising from wooden spooners to premiers and ending its 25-year title drought. 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
8: Tipping the Knights. I'm tipping them just because I think they're playing the footy where you just, it's hard to find a win. And they've got the strike, they've got all the talent. You know, they haven't been here before, so I'm really excited to see them play a great game of footy. I'm excited to see all their young kids with all this momentum.
7: Full-time in the NRLW Grand Final between the Roosters and the Broncos.
9: The Roosters complete the perfect season. 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
7: Closing stages, thanks to Nine, the Roosters securing their third title with a 30-6 win and sending retiring pair Millie Elliott and Corbin Baxter out as premiers. And in F1, Oscar Piastri starting sixth on the grid for the Bahrain Grand Prix being held in Malaysia. That's sport, I'm Harrison Preeb.
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10: Weather-wise, for the rest of our long weekend, the Savo, mostly sunny, light winter round, although easing this evening, highs of 29, down to 18 tonight and tomorrow for your King's Birthday Monday. It is looking mostly sunny. There are some light winds around, easterly 15 to 20 k's and tops of 29.
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3: Remember that time I got a spray tan and the same sort of thing. 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I walked in and my husband said, Buller.
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8: Hi, I'm Hannah Davies. 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Retiring pair Millie Elliott and Corbin Baxter going out as premiers, with the veteran prop savouring the victory.
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1: Mick Hucknall, the guy with the red hair. 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
2: 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One day I came home and I said, what's happened? 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
3: I remember that time I got a spray tan and the same sort of thing. 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I walked in and my husband said, Buller. That's what makes you
1: 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Jonesy and Amanda.
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1: Mick Hucknall, the guy with the red hair. 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
1: Mick Hutner, the guy with the red hair. 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How are you today?
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7: Morning, I'm Brooke Seychell. All class from Kalyn Ponga after last night's grand final defeat to the Roosters, with the night skipper declaring the Chooks were the worthy winners.
8: They're obviously very deserving of tonight, and I'm jealous of them, no doubt about it, but congratulations to them as well. And it does burn, but like I said, they are extremely deserving of it.
7: The final score was 19 points to 18. Full details later in sport. Meantime, the condition of the little girl who was critically injured when a car allegedly crashed into a crowd of Newcastle Knights fans has improved. The 5-year-old is now in a serious but stable condition. However, it's emerged she suffered a brain injury in the incident. A GoFundMe page has been set up to cover her medical costs. So far, it's raised more than $40,000. And a crime scene's been established on the New South Wales south coast, where two men have died after being struck by an SUV. The tragedy unfolded in Toora around 9:30 last night. The driver stopped at the scene and has gone to hospital for mandatory testing.
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7: And back to our top story. The Roosters are NRL premiers once again after getting the better of the Knights in a tight contest in Sydney. The Tricolours getting the better of a heavily supported Newcastle side, finishing 19-18 winners. Skipper James Tedesco claiming the Clive Churchill medal. Speaking on Nine after the match, he was full of emotion.
9: Oh, I don't think I'd be emotional. So proud of this team. Oh, what a game. I'm speechless.
7: And that's the latest in news and sport.
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10: For our King's Birthday public holiday Monday, mostly sunny, just a slight chance of a shower, some light winds. We'll get down around 18 degrees tonight, which is pretty cool for this time of the year, actually. Sunny tomorrow with light winds, a top of 29 degrees today and tomorrow.
0: 4CA is your home of Steve Ahmed

check it out. Hey, when the lights go out, the band Five from 1998 here at 4CA. Well, good morning. It's Murray. It is the public holiday for the King's birthday today. A wonderful weekend, a nice long weekend right across Queensland. Hopefully you're enjoying yourself as well. On the way shortly, stay tuned. We've got Europe and Roxette just around the corner as well. Right now though, here at 4CA, this is Dragon.

0: back to our normal Monday to Friday routine tomorrow, including the survey says, great question. Kids used to regularly do this back in the 1980s and 1990s, but not so much these days. I wonder what it is. Join us after news at 8 o'clock tomorrow morning for the survey says. But coming up in just a sec, after the break, some Super Tramp and Mental as Anything.
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0: We are all about better music and more of it right here at 8464CA. Murray for your Monday and back to our normal routine tomorrow. 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In just a sec, we've got some Culture Club, but Rod Stewart in just a mo.
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0: We have the very latest in 4CA national news coming up fairly shortly at 7, and again tomorrow morning. We got some fun and games coming your way. It's our dad joke of the day. 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After news, we got two Jacksons, Joe Jackson and some Michael Jackson. Stay with us.
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6: Morning, I'm Brooke Seychell. Celebrations will be continuing for a while yet in Sydney. The Roosters faithful basking in their thrilling one-point grand final win. The Tricolours crushing Newcastle's fairy tale season with an unstoppable second-half performance, clinching the club's 15th NRL premiership. We'll have more on last night's grand final later in sport. Meantime, the opposition isn't holding its breath for the belt-tightening measures the Treasurer has flagged ahead of his mid-year budget. Shadow Housing Minister Andrew Bragg has told Nine whatever's announced won't amount to that much.
7: Well, Labor has lost control of the nation's finances, and whatever savings Chalmers and Albanese come up with will be a pimple on the elephant's ass when it comes to the disaster they've created with our budget.
6: And Aussies and Kiwis could soon be travelling across the Tasman without having to show a passport at the airport under a proposal being pushed by the New Zealand PM. A trial could be up and running by the 2028 Cricket World Cup. It would work by travellers submitting their passport details digitally before departure.
1: Ken Frost Homes have brand new homes available now at White Rock and Clifton Beach. 4CA, your sport now.
6: Back to our top story, and the Roosters have claimed both the NRL and NRLW premierships overnight. Departing star Connor Watson was handed a premiership ring despite not playing. Concussion ruled him out after copping a knock in their prelim win over the Dolphins. Watson's off to the Dragons next year before joining the PNG Chiefs in 2028. And over to the AFL, where Sam Walsh is a dual John Nicholls medalist, taking out Carlton's best and fairest last night with a record 212 votes. That's the latest in news and sport.
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8: for our King's Birthday public holiday Monday. Mostly sunny, just a slight chance of a shower, some light winds. We'll get down around 18 degrees tonight, which is pretty cool for this time of the year, actually. Sunny tomorrow with light winds, a top of 29 degrees today and tomorrow.
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Good morning. It's 8464 CA. Hey, it was great on Friday. I got a chance to talk to Kylie from Senior Helpers Far North Queensland, and she nominated Kathy as Cairns' best carer. You can be a part of it, and you never know, your nominee might walk away with $1,000. 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Van Morrison and some Cyndi Lauper having some fun on your radio shortly. Stay with us here at 4CA.

0: Yeah, they just wanna. They just wanna have a bit of fun, hey? It's Cindy Lauper here at 4CA. I remember seeing her at Indooroopilly Shopping Town, and I was actually at Indooroopilly across the weekend down there for Mum's, what was it, her 80th birthday. Hard to imagine, my mum's 80. But I remember her at Indooroopilly Shopping Town doing a bit of a guest appearance. Gee, it would have been probably about 1983, possibly even 1984. Probably was 84, actually. What an amazing, amazing girl. In just a sec, we got some Queen and Mondo Rock. Stay with us.
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0: 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Hard to imagine. My mum's 80. But I remember.

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0: What a band, hey? They've certainly got a bit of history, those guys. Oasis here at 4CA, and such a Beatlesque kind of sound, a song called Wonderwall. This is Murray, the Brekkie Show. We are back tomorrow with our normal routine, thanks to our friends at Botanica Lifestyle Resort. But coming up after the break, the Pointer Sisters and some Jackson Browne.
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6: Morning, I'm Brooke Seychell. The Sydney Roosters are NRL premiers again, outlasting the Knights by just a point in last night's grand final. A Daily Cherry Evans field goal proved the distance, while Chook skipper James Tedesco was awarded the Clive Churchill Medal as man of the match. Meantime, one of the Knights fans hit by an out-of-control car at a fan event in Newcastle on Saturday has recounted the moment he thought he was going to be killed. An 18-year-old driver is in custody after BMW careened into a group of fans seeing off their NRL team before the grand final. 48-year-old Chris Clancy was one of 10 injured. He's spoken to Nine from hospital following surgery for broken bones, including his spine.
7: The car came into the roundabout, the road was wet and he's lost control and just sideswipes the whole group of us.
6: And the Kiwis are targeting the 2028 Cricket World Cup as the launch date for a trial of passport-free travel between Australia and New Zealand. It would work by allowing travellers to upload their passport details digitally before heading to the airport.
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6: Returning to our top story, and it's the end of an era for Daly Cherry Evans, playing his last NRL game in the Roosters' win over the Knights in last night's grand final before he heads to the English Super League next year. He's told Nine he always believed in the side.
8: Yeah, I didn't want to sound arrogant or overly confident, but I had so much belief in this club, their players, the coach. This is what it's all about, and we did it, and I'm so proud to be here, and I just can't wait to go see my family.
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9: for our King's Birthday public holiday Monday. Mostly sunny, just a slight chance of a shower, some light winds. We'll get down around 18 degrees tonight, which is pretty cool for this time of the year, actually. Sunny tomorrow with light winds, a top of 29 degrees today and tomorrow.
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I always associate that song with Mitsubishi. Remember they used it with a marketing campaign? When would that have been? I mean, the song's, what, 27 years old? So probably at least 25 years ago, something like that anyhow. The New Radicals and You Get What You Give. It's Murray, the Breaky Show, the skeleton edition for the King's Birthday Monday, and out and about enjoying some of the colours of tropical North Queensland. Got some better weather by the look of things over the next few days. Simple Minds, we've got Madonna on your radio shortly. Right now, here at 4CA, this is The Angels.

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4: Victim numbers are down 9.6%, but most serious crimes are committed by repeat offenders, often while they're on bail. To break this cycle, the new Queensland government is expanding adult crime, adult time, by introducing automatic jail for offenders who commit a serious crime while on bail. 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To have your say on the proposed new laws, search Breach Bail, Go to Jail. 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

0: What a classic, hey? Back in 1988 it was for Eric Carmen. He's passed away now. And, of course, those hungry eyes. Well, hopefully yours are wide open this morning. Nice to have a bit of a sleep in. Most people around the region having a bit of a day off today, but, of course, there are people working as well. Have yourself a wonderful day. Now, we're back to our normal routine for our Tuesday tomorrow, including our Wellness Tuesday. Gerald Quigley joins us just after news at 7. But coming up in just a sec, the Eagle and some Stevie Winwood's
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0: Monday morning in paradise right here at 8464CA. Welcome along to the skeleton edition of the Brekkie Show for our public holiday. But back to our normal activities tomorrow. I've got to start from 5 a.m. We'll look forward to catching you then. We've got news coming out fairly shortly at 9, but after 9, stay right there on your radio. ABBA and Huey Lewis in the news.
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10: Morning, I'm Brooke Seychelle. The Sydney Roosters are NRL premiers again, outlasting the Knights by just a point in last night's grand final. A Daily Cherry Evans Field goal proved the distance, while Chooks skipper James Tedesco was awarded the Clive Churchill Medal as man of the match, while Knights coach Justin Holbrook says he's heartbroken but proud.
11: The spirit in the playing group, you know, was still in it with a couple of minutes to go, so...
10: On Nine there. Meanwhile, more than $40,000 has been raised to cover the medical costs of the little girl who was struck by the car that crashed into Knights fans on Saturday morning. It's said to be a long road to recovery for the 5-year-old who suffered a brain injury during the incident. One Nation continues to gain ground on the issues voters care most about, with Pauline Hanson's party now viewed as the best to handle cost of living, housing affordability, immigration and crime. That's according to the latest Redbridge Accent poll, which has One Nation leading Labor on primary votes by 29% to 28%. To New South Wales, where two men have died after being struck by an SUV on the New South Wales south coast. The 55 and 70-year-olds were walking along the Pacific Way at Tura Beach when they were hit by a Nissan Juarez around 9:30 last night. The female driver stopped at the scene and has been taken to hospital for mandatory testing. And reality TV personality Sam Wood will face a court on the Sunshine Coast today on domestic violence allegations. The 46-year-old was refused bail following his arrest in Noosa on Saturday night.
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10: Nathan Buckley won't coach North Melbourne in 2027 after declaring himself raring to get back into head coaching just last week. The former Collingwood great and current Cats assistant has now turned down a request to interview for the Roos' top job. And out-of-form Aussie batter Marnus Labuschagne has made a timely century, the top-order batsman making an unbeaten century against an invitational 11 in South Africa ahead of Friday's first test against the Proteas. That's the latest in news and sport.
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5: For our King's birthday public holiday Monday, mostly sunny, just a slight chance of a shower, some light winds. We'll get down around 18 degrees tonight, which is pretty cool for this time of the year, actually. Sunny tomorrow with light winds, a top of 29 degrees today and tomorrow.
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Well, are we going to get some clear skies? Maybe a bit over the next few days, but what about the rain? September rain, October rain. Wonder if we'll get any November rain as well. We can play the song, 1992. What a classic. What, 8 minutes and 44 seconds I think it'll go for. Let's get into it. November rain, it's Guns N' Roses right here at 4CA.

0: What a song, hey, back in 1977 for the Steve Miller Band. Keep on rocking me. Well, it's Murray, nice to have you along this morning. And we have for you coming up again tomorrow, back to a normal routine, our Feel Good Work Day. Karina, she's such a classic in the afternoon. She's a real Aussie girl, isn't she? Campo joins us after I finish off at 10 a.m. tomorrow morning. And Jonesy and Amanda, they're going to be back fairly shortly as well. We've got a few things happening, including Cairns Best Carer. Your chance to nominate, go to our website. Do it now.
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0: Well, I think he used to be a bit of a bad boy, but he's slowed down these days. Elton John here at 4CA, and I guess that's why they call it the blues. It's Murray. Good to have you along for the breakfast show this morning with you right through until midday today and back to our usual routine tomorrow, thanks to Botanica. But coming up in just a sec, some Ike and Tina Turner and Robbie Williams.
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0: We have the very latest in 4CA national news for our public holiday Monday. 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After 10, stay right there though. We've got for you some U2 and Ace of Base.
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0: Mick Hucknall, the guy with the red hair. That's why the band's called Simply Red. Let's cross to the Bureau of Meteorology this morning. And joining me online, I haven't spoken to Daniel for a while, but he's back on board today. Good morning to Daniel Hayes. 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